0: ain't going down no more. 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
1: Hear a knock on the door and the night begins. Cause we've done this before, so you come on in. Make yourself at home, tell me where you've been.

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The shadow grows without ever slowing down. We are heading straight.

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0: It's been there all along. You should go back home. Go back home.
1: Finally free.
0: It's been there all along.
1: Enjoy.
0: Fantasy Lounge.

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I couldn't feel it better. The sunny days are back. The sunny days are back. I never saw that movie. Living in front of the sea, I remember that night. 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